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7: I read the day of glory times, the joys of yesteryear. But I remember watching threads and growing up in fear. Grangemouth is a target, son. It all kicks off, we're fucking done. Turn and face the blast and hope you don't survive.

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in the cameraman. And we could have some. And he's up there. What's that? Hawaiian noises.

0: 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Si tratta del nuovo singolo per gli Arab, Strap, Fighting For You.
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4: 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Grangemouth is a target, son, it all kicks off, we're fucking done. 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
7: I read the day of glory times, the joys of yesteryear. But I remember watching threads and growing up in fear. Grangemouth is a target, son. It all kicks off, we're fucking done. Turn and face the blast and hope you don't survive.